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wasn't my way, and I really didn't have to stop. 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

I'll break it all down and help you with all of this. I'm looking to help you find bliss. One day, a one way, can't miss. I'm here to tear all the walls down. 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God spoke to me, said, listen to me. I anoint you with the power that

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Yeah. Everybody's waiting on that rise.

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98.1 The River with Rusted Root and Ecstasy. I'm Gibson, and good Friday morning. We finally made it. The weekend almost upon us. We'll get through the morning together. A bunch of great tunes coming up, and don't forget, if there's one you want to hear, let me know. 210-8571, the number to text, or shoot me an email with your free River app. Let's get back to it now with Meyer Hawthorne on the river. Here's The Walk.

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12: A nice finish to the week. Weather-wise, look for a lot of sunshine today. Light winds, high temperatures topping out in the mid to upper 70s. We're mostly clear overnight, lows in the lower 50s. And then on Saturday, lots of sunshine and warmer. Look for highs in the low to mid 80s. We're going to see more of the same on Sunday, mainly mid 80s with some sunshine. We'll see temperatures in the morning around 60. We're going to stay very warm into early next week. Shower and thunderstorm chances will increase from midweek onward. That's your 7 weather forecast. I'm meteorologist Dan Bickford.
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98.1 The River, it's Gibson with Iron and Wine in Your Ocean. The new album, Hen's Teeth, it's been out for a little while now. We heard from the Allman Brothers Band as well. And we've got 10,000 Maniacs on the way. Alt-J coming up too. 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Here's Rat Boys from the new one, Singing to an Empty Chair with Penny in the Lake.

98.1 The River, 10,000 Maniacs. These are days. It's Gibson. Happy Friday morning. The weekend is here, and it's going to be a busy one. Great weather, too. And tonight, if you're looking for something to get into, a surefire bet, Downtown After 5 returns. It's Latin Dance Night, Pack Square Park, 5 until 9, emceed by my boy Omar. Right down the hall in 97.3 La Pantera, Asheville's only Spanish language station. It's part of the Asheville Media Group. And Omar

0: cool, man. He's going to be the MC. You get to check him out tonight. And if you want to read about what else is going on this weekend, hit 828newsnow.com. 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Up next on the river, we've got music from Buffalo Traffic Jam.
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98.1 The River, Camp with the Otter. It's Gibson, Metrics, Victim of Luck before that. And Better Than Ezra in there as well. As we're gearing up for another weekend, Mother's Day just last weekend. Coming up before you know it, in less than a month, Father's Day will be here. We're giving you another chance to win some cash for your pops. 2K for Dad going on now, 981theriver.com. Get all the details when you sign up. Good luck to you. Dan on the River now with Shakedown Street.

0: Monrovia on the River with Heavy Foot. I'm Gibson. Happy Friday morning. Grateful Dead's Shakedown Street. Before that, the Dead were, emphasizing that last word, were part of, for the record, the Bracket Challenge. I'm really surprised that they did not make it to the finals. They cannot, in fact, compete. They have been eliminated by Creedence Clearwater Revival, which is a shocker for me, honestly. I love the Dead far more than CCR, but life is full of surprises. You got CCR facing off against Led Zeppelin. The albums are Chronicle and Led Zeppelin 2. You get to vote to see who wins. And if you voted now or before, you're entered to win all the records that were in the whole shebang. 32 of them. It's outrageous. They're all great, too. I mean, just look at the last two. Of course, Chronicle's a greatest hits album. You know it's going to be killer. But there is not a single bad song on Led Zeppelin 2. It's a tough matchup. I think Zeppelin's going to pull it off, though. What do you think? Get your vote on now. 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

98.1 The River, Wet Leg, and Monge 2, it's Gibson. Good Friday morning. Mumford & Sons teamed up with Chris Stapleton for a tune on their latest album, Prize Fighter. It's most excellent as well. If you haven't heard it, check it out now. It's called Here.

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11: Some minor delays are starting to pop up out there, like on Brevard Road at Long Shoals Road in Arden and on Asbury Road and Smoky Park Highway. Drive times into Asheville on I-26 are up to 29 minutes from Hendersonville, 23 minutes from Fletcher, and 14 minutes from Weaverville.
12: Here's the latest forecast on 98.1 The River.
13: A nice finish to the week. Weather-wise, look for a lot of sunshine today. Light winds, high temperatures topping out in the mid to upper 70s. We're mostly clear overnight, lows in the lower 50s. And then on Saturday, lots of sunshine and warmer. Look for highs in the low to mid 80s. We're going to see more of the same on Sunday, mainly mid 80s with some sunshine. We'll see temperatures in the morning around 60. We're going to stay very warm into early next week. Shower and thunderstorm chances will increase from midweek onward. That's your 7 weather forecast. I'm meteorologist Dan Bickford.
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The Black Keys, You Got to Lose, is on the new one, Peaches. It's out now. I'm Gibson. Grateful to be a part of your morning here until noon every weekday on the river. If there's a tune you want to hear, let me know with your free river app. Shoot me an email or get a request in with the text line 210-8571. Back at it with Blues Traveler. 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

98.1 The River with Kacey Musgraves from her latest album, Middle of Nowhere. That's called Dry Spell. We heard from Beck before that. Music on the way from the Wood Brothers, too. And they're coming back to Asheville for a show at the Orange Peel. I'll tell you when and how to win some tickets in just a minute. Got to keep it moving now with Dire Straits. Here's So Far Away.

Yeah, she hugged me tight, didn't breathe for a while. Could have died right then with a big old smile. But you know things change, like it's all for naught. Where she kissed my cheek, I still feel the spot. I still feel the spot.

0: 98 won the river. The Wood Brothers with The Trick, It's Gibson. And that's on 2025's Puff of Smoke. Good morning. Thanks for joining me here on the river. Wood Brothers coming back to Asheville. They're playing this August. Saturday the 22nd is the date. And we've got tickets for you to win with the free River app. Sign up now. Or if you're already at work and streaming in front of your desktop, you can sign up at 981theriver.com, too. 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Good luck to you. If you've never seen the Wood Brothers, this is your chance to see them on us, and you don't want to miss them. They're a very killer band. Nobody else out there sounds like the Wood Brothers. Oliver and Chris are unique enough. Somehow, they found Jano, who can play, I'm pretty sure, anything. Check it out and get signed up today. Good luck. Up next on the river, music from the Shins and Kevin Morby.
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9: 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There's heavy traffic from Arden to Mills River on Brevard Road right now, and you can expect delays on I-240 East in Asheville as well as on Pearson Bridge Road. Drive times into Asheville on I-26 are up to 30 minutes from Hendersonville, 24 minutes from Fletcher, and 15 minutes from Weaverville.
10: Here's the latest forecast on 98.1 The River.
11: A nice finish to the week. Weather-wise, look for a lot of sunshine today. Light winds, high temperatures topping out in the mid to upper 70s. We're mostly clear overnight, lows in the lower 50s. And then on Saturday, lots of sunshine and warmer. Look for highs in the low to mid 80s. We're going to see more of the same on Sunday, mainly mid 80s with some sunshine. We'll see temperatures in the morning around 60. We're going to stay very warm into early next week. Shower and thunderstorm chances will increase from midweek onward. That's your 7 weather forecast. I'm meteorologist Dan Bickford.
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98.1 The River, Bleachers with You and Forever, their upcoming album, Everyone for 10 Minutes, due out next Friday. The music up from Depeche Mode, and we were talking about the Wood Brothers a minute ago. 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But I got into a conversation with them about what they were listening to at the time, and it was Depeche Mode. Chris was like, I never would have thought that we'd be on a Depeche Mode kick for the past couple of weeks, but we've really been getting into it. And there ain't nothing wrong with that, man. I love Depeche Mode. We got one from those boys right now for you. 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

98 and 1 the River, Fat Boy Slim's Praise You, it's Gibson. 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Back to the music with Of Monsters and Men. Here's Little Talks.

0: Live from HMTV News Headquarters, I'm Flash Fowler with Beaking News. 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
11: A sunny afternoon ahead. Look for high temperatures in the mid to upper 70s. Wind a lot lighter than it was yesterday, and that sets us up for a beautiful evening. Mostly clear skies tonight. By daybreak, we're looking at lows in the lower 50s. The weekend is warmer. That starts tomorrow with sunshine. Highs in the low to mid 80s. Mostly mid 80s on Sunday with plenty of sunshine, with morning lows closer to 60. And we're going to keep that very warm weather into the start of the upcoming week. We will see increasing chances of scattered showers and thunderstorms as we head toward the second half of the week. That's your 7 weather forecast. I'm meteorologist Dan Bickford.
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98.1 The River. Billy Strings, Gild the Lily. It's Gibson. That's on Highway Prayers. That one's going out to Mike and Val from Chicago. Stopped by yesterday in town to pick up their signed copy of Highway Prayers that they won during the auction we had ways back. And last night they went to see Lucinda Williams at the Orange Peel. The legendary Lucinda Williams played out there. You know, it was a great night. And a big thanks to Mike and Val for helping out with the auction and stopping through to say what's up. It was so much fun to meet y'all. I hope you have a great weekend in Asheville. That Billy

0: 98.1 The River, Weezer's Say It Ain't So, it's Gibson. It's Friday morning. Thanks for hanging out with me. Weezer's Blue Album, Eliminated, from For the Record, presented by White Horse Black Mountain and Tempo Music, and going on now at 98.1theriver.com. We started with 32 albums. We're down to two. Each time you vote, you're entered to win all of them, plus the turntable with two speakers and elite hi-fi turntable. Really sick prize package. The last two records standing, CCR's Chronicle, which is a greatest hits record, and Led Zeppelin II, which is an outstanding album. I didn't think CCR would make it this far. I didn't think they were getting past Shakedown Street and the Grateful Dead. What do I know, man? I think Zeppelin's taking them down in the finals. I don't know about you. Get your vote on so you can be entered to win all that stuff and get all the details at 981theriver.com for the record in the final round now. Up next, we get the music from Cake here on the river and Johnny Blue Skies and the Dark Clouds.
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98.1 The River, Johnny, blue skies and the dark cloud situation. It's Gibson, good Friday morning. The new album, Mutiny, After Midnight, out now. Johnny Blue Skies releasing that one. Only physically. No downloads. Sturgill taking a stand. It was leaked briefly, I guess, digitally. But still, debuted at number 3. It's Gibson, good Friday morning. Let's go back to 2001 right now with Cake from Comfort Eagle. Here's Short Skirt, Long Jacket.

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Eddie on the River. You've Got to Hide Your Love Away. A great take on the Beatles classic. It's Gibson. Good Friday morning. The Beatles were a part of, for the record, our bracket challenge presented by Whitehorse Black Mountain and Tempo Music. We started with 32 albums. Rubber Soul was one of them. It was eliminated in the final four by Led Zeppelin 2. And now we're down to just two teams. It's two albums. Zeppelin 2 versus CCR's Chronicle, which took down Shakedown Street, which I thought was a bit of an upset. But let's be honest, For the Record was full of those, in my opinion. It's been fun, too. And each time you voted, it's energy to win the grand prize, which is all 32 albums plus a turntable with speakers. Running out of time, though, if you haven't jumped on yet, you still can vote in the final round and be entered to win that crazy prize package. Hit 981theriver.com. Find the contest page to get started. Good luck. Here's some Zeppelin for you now. It's All My Love.

0: 98.1 The River, Courtney Barnett featuring Waxahachie for Sight Unseen. It's Gibson, Good Friday Morning. We heard some Zeppelin before that. And, of course, Zeppelin, a part of the For the Record Challenge at 98.1theriver.com. Vote in the finals now at Zeppelin 2 versus CCR's Chronicle. The two albums left from the 32 we started with. And remember, each time you voted, you've been entered to win the grand prize, all the albums, plus a turntable with two speakers. 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
11: A nice finish to the week weather-wise. Look for a lot of sunshine today. Light winds, high temperatures topping out in the mid to upper 70s. We're mostly clear overnight, lows in the lower 50s. And then on Saturday, lots of sunshine and warmer. Look for highs in the low to mid 80s. We're going to see more of the same on Sunday, mainly mid 80s with some sunshine. We'll see temperatures in the morning around 60. We're going to stay very warm into early next week. Shower and thunderstorm chances will increase from midweek onward. That's your 7 weather forecast. I'm meteorologist Dan Bickford.
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98.1 The River. Killers, Mr. Brightside, it's Gibson. Good Friday morning. It's going to be another busy weekend. There's a ton of stuff going on if you're looking for some fun. Check out the events listing at 828newsnow.com. 828 News Now is always local, and it's always free. 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

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Music from Muna now. Their new album is out now. Actually, it came out last Friday. This is the title track. Here's Dancing on the Wall.

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98.1 The River and Muse with their latest Be With You. It's on the upcoming 10th studio album from those boys, The Wow Signal. It's due out June 26th. I'm Gibson, and thanks for choosing The River this morning. So you're gearing up for your weekend. If you're hitting the road, you know you can take The River with you. 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Till Tuesday now on The River. Here's Voices Carry.

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1: A sunny afternoon ahead. Look for high temperatures in the mid to upper 70s. Wind a lot lighter than it was yesterday, and that sets us up for a beautiful evening. Mostly clear skies tonight. By daybreak, we're looking at lows in the lower 50s. The weekend is warmer. That starts tomorrow with sunshine. Highs in the low to mid 80s. Mostly mid 80s on Sunday with plenty of sunshine, with morning lows closer to 60. And we're going to keep that very warm weather into the start of the upcoming week. We will see increasing chances of scattered showers and thunderstorms as we head toward the second half of the week. That's your 7 weather forecast. I'm meteorologist Dan Bickford.
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98 won the river, the last dinner party with Count the Ways. It's Gibson. Happy Friday. Black Crowes in there alongside Jack White. I hope you're enjoying the music, whatever you find yourself doing here this weekend. 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We got Spin Doctors on the way. Black Keys as well. Big Country now, though, with In a Big Country.

0: Spin Doctors, two princes from Pocket Full of Kryptonite. It's 98.1 The River. I'm Gibson. Good morning. Little 90s feels from those Spin Doctors tunes. Certainly a supremely 90s band. And out there on the road with the tour this year, they're touring with Gin Blossoms and Blues Traveler. Coming to Charlotte, they're going to be around. That would be a fun show. I was talking to my wife about it. I want to get a grass pass and go see that show in Charlotte. And she wasn't into it. She didn't feel the nostalgic vibe in the same way that I did. I don't know. What do you think? Are you a grass pass fan? For me, it was the only way to fly in the 90s, being a kid in Eastern North Carolina and always going to Walnut Creek for the shows. It was all I could afford. And I still love it. There's some great outdoor venues, too, of course, in North Carolina, like the Coca Booth Amphitheater in Charlotte. Spin Doctors are stopping through there with Blues Traveler and Gin Blossoms as well. And, of course, here in Asheville, we're looking forward to the opening of the new Hellbender outdoor venue on the river in East Asheville. Thanks to the Orange Peel. If you haven't heard of Hellbender yet, it's coming, and they've got a great first season lined up. Check it out at theorangepeel.net to dig in and learn more about Hellbender. Stick around up next. We've got music from Bourne's and The National.
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Bourne's here on 98.1 The River. 10,000 Emerald Pools. It's Gibson. Thanks for hanging out with me. Enjoy your Friday afternoon. I hope you have a great one. Don't forget, Downtown After 5 going on tonight. First Latin Dance Night, right? Hosted by Omar from 97.3 La Pantera, sister station right down the hall here. Asheville's only Spanish language station. Omar is my boy. Go check him out tonight in Pack Square Park from 5 until 9. And I'll see you Sunday. Well, next, we got a song from The National that kind of sounds like something I'm known for. Here's Weird Goodbyes.

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98.1 The River with Cannons. That's Starlight. They are on the Everything Glows tour celebrating their new album. And we've got a date with them coming up in October at the Orange Peel. And those tickets are on sale now at theorangepeel.net. Happy Friday. I'm Jordan. We've got another glorious spring day ahead of us. Perfect for downtown after 5 tonight. I'll get you some more details on what's happening in Pack Square Park in just two songs. Right now, Black Pumas on the River, More Than a Love Song.

0: 98 won the river with Noah Kahan, The Great Divide. I hope you're having a great Friday afternoon. You know what brings us together? Music. And there's going to be plenty of live music tonight in Pack Square Park for Latin Dance Night. I am so excited for this. I took Zumba classes for like 10 years. And it's going to be nothing but nonstop dancing in Pack Square Park for Downtown After 5, starting at 5 o'clock, of course, and going on until 9 o'clock this evening. They'll have plenty of food vendors down there, so you don't have to worry about dinner. Bring a water bottle so you can stay hydrated. They'll have refill stations there as well, and a kids zone, and so much more. It's the second of the season, Downtown After 5. Celebrate Latin Music Night and dance the night away this evening in Pack Square Park. Coming up, I've got music from Cracker and Bonnie Raitt on the river.
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11: A nice finish to the week. Weather-wise, look for a lot of sunshine today. Light winds, high temperatures topping out in the mid to upper 70s. We're mostly clear overnight, lows in the lower 50s. And then on Saturday, lots of sunshine and warmer. Look for highs in the low to mid 80s. We're going to see more of the same on Sunday, mainly mid 80s with some sunshine. We'll see temperatures in the morning around 60. We're going to stay very warm into early next week. Shower and thunderstorm chances will increase from midweek onward. That's your 7 weather forecast. I'm meteorologist Dan Bickford.
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12: 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Oh yeah.

98 won the river with Ben Harper, Diamonds on the Inside. His show with the Innocent Criminals this September at the Orange Peel is officially sold out. But sometimes people will have to return tickets, so just keep checking in between now and then. 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Bob Marley and the Wailers coming up after Snail Mail. Here's Dead End.

Yeah, Friday. Counting Crows on 98.1 The River with Rain King. Hope you're enjoying some sunshine. Nothing but sun for us this weekend. Highs in the 80s tomorrow and Sunday. So make sure you're staying hydrated and that your gardens are too, because it doesn't look like we'll have any rain until mid next week or so. I'm Jordan with Bridget Calls Me Baby on The River. Here's Slumber Party.

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0: 98.1 The River with Death Cab for Cutie. Riptides is from the new album out June 5th. I Built You a Tower. We also heard Talking Heads, Road to Nowhere, my favorite tune from Talking Heads. Yesterday was David Byrne's 74th birthday, and he is on tour right now celebrating his solo album, Who is the Sky? That album is part of the 32 records that you can win in our For the Record contest. Just because these got bumped out of our bracket doesn't mean they're not part of the contest still. You can win 32 vinyl. We started with 32. We're down to only two now. Led Zeppelin 2 and CCR's Chronicle are going head-to-head in the final matchup. 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
6: Here's the latest forecast on 98.1 The River.
7: I'm 7 News meteorologist Nicole Collins. Quiet weather continues with us going through the rest of your Friday and into the overnight. Overnight lows will be falling down to near 50 degrees, and then we have warmer weather tracking its way into the area as we go through your Saturday and Sunday. Afternoon highs will be soaring back into the mid-80s, above normal for this time of year, and we'll continue with the above normal temperatures through early next week as well. That's all thanks to a heat dome keeping us mostly dry through the weekend and for the first half of next week.
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0: Oh, it breaks my heart. Put a shiver on your skin. 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
1: 98 won the River with Mumford and Sons featuring Hozier. That's a Rubber Band Man. Their show in Charlotte on the Prize Fighter Tour is this August. We also heard from Dave Matthews Band, Tripping Billies. And their show in Charlotte is tomorrow night. Dave Matthews Band playing Truliant Amphitheater tomorrow evening. It's not summertime without Dave in town. I'm Jordan with a homegrown song from Dulcie Ellenberger. Here's Get Out of My Head.

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13: wonderful now?

Everclear, wonderful, and 98 on the river. It is so clear today. You can see the mountains for miles. Maybe you can sneak a chance to drive on the parkway this weekend. I'm Jordan. I just saw that Cassius Culpepper is part of the Bear Shadow Music Festival. It's happening at the end of this month in Highlands, North Carolina.

He's on the Bill with Charlie Crockett and so many more. Don't miss Cassius, just about an hour and a half from here in Highlands this month. This is from his debut album, Act One, Cassius Culpepper on the River with Man of His Word.

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1: 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I love your city.
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98.1 The River. She's back with a new album this July, Loveland. That's Suki Waterhouse, Back in Love. Brandi Carlile before that, What Can I Say? I'm Jordan. Coming up, we'll hear from Blues Traveler and Courtney Barnett. It's Tracy Chapman now on The River, Give Me One Reason.

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98.1 The River, feeling never better on a Friday afternoon. That's Metric with Victim of Luck. We also heard Dandy Warhol's Bohemian Like You and from Iron and Wine, In Your Ocean. I'm Jordan. 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

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I'm Jordan. This next song is for Chris, who requested it through the River text line, 210-8571. If you've got a song request, just text us, 210-8571. It's The Lone Bellow on the River with Honey.

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98.1 The River with Johnny Blue Skies and the Dark Clouds. Situation is off the new album, Mutiny After Midnight. I'm Jordan. Hope you're enjoying the blue skies this afternoon. This next band is in the final round of our For the Record contest. What is the most essential record to your vinyl collection? Well, you got to vote and you could win 32 records. I'll let you know more about that coming up in just two songs. From Led Zeppelin 2, here's Whole Lotta Love.

0: 98.1 The River with a song of our times. That's Monrovia, Heavy Foot. And in a recent post on social media, he said, caring is not a weakness, by the way. And I hope crying isn't either, because that song gets me every time. We also heard Led Zeppelin, Whole Lot of Love. And that is off the Led Zeppelin 2 record. That's in the final matchup this week in our For the Record contest. It is head-to-head against Creedence Clearwater Revival's Chronicle album. 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

Beck, Think I'm in Love on 98.1 The River. He is taking the Ride Lonesome Tour to Asheville this October. How lucky are we? Beck playing Thomas Wolfe Auditorium October 28th. I'm Jordan, and coming up in just a few minutes, we'll hear from Pixies, who are going to be at Peace Center in Greenville this September the 15th. Those tickets are on sale now if you want to see Pixies. You'll hear from them after Muna, Dancing on the Wall on the River.

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98.1 The River with my favorite one-hit wonder. That's Len, Steal My Sunshine. Sunset for us tonight at 8:28. And the only thing you've got to worry about this weekend is too much sun. Mid to upper 80s tomorrow through Tuesday. So make sure you've got sunscreen handy. You don't want to get burnt. It's only spring. I'm Jordan with the latest from Kacey Musgraves on the river from her new album, Middle of Nowhere. Here is Dry Spell.

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98 won the river with Moby. That's Natural Blues. You also heard Biba Doobie featuring the Marias. All I Did Was Dream of You. I'm Jordan. If you are dreaming of some new patio furniture, maybe a new appliance with a discount, I'll let you know where I'll be tomorrow and how you can score some of those things at a discount. Details in just two songs. Bob Dylan now on the river, positively 4th Street.

0: 98.1 The River with Noah Kahn, The Great Divide. We also heard Bob Dylan, Positively 4th Street, is a song he wrote about the haters in Greenwich Village when he went electric. I'm Jordan. Tomorrow morning, you can join us at the Asheville Habitat Restore, 31 Meadow Road. 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Everything store-wide is 25% off. And that's going on all day from 9 until 6. You can score some treasures at 25% off. We'll be there from 9 until 11 because we love seeing people with those doorbusters and just excited first thing in the morning to get some great deals. So join us in the morning, but that sale is going on all day tomorrow at the Asheville Habitat Restore, 31 Meadow Road in Asheville. Hope to see you there for some great deals.
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Jeff Tweedy, Enough on 98.1 The River. Hope you're having a great Friday evening. I'm Jordan with Homegrown Music Now from the Get Right Band. These guys have a bunch of shows coming up next weekend. They're part of the White Squirrel Weekend. They've got a show in June at Highland Brewing. But I'm most intrigued about their album listening party at Third Room in July, because Third Room is a really cool venue with visuals that they project on the walls. And the Get Right Band, they're pretty psychedelic anyways. So let's see what those visuals are going to be like July 9th at Third Room for that show. Here's the Get Right Band, Hell Yes, Refresh.

Peter, Bjorn, and John with Young Folks on 98.1 The River. When I was young, growing up in New England, the biggest fear in the spring and the fall were deer ticks. Ew, right? Lyme disease, nothing you want to mess with. So if you're going hiking this weekend, tall socks and light clothing so you can see those nasty little things. I love this next band, but their name just freaks me out. Deer Tick coming out with their Coin-O-Matic album on June 5th. And then this fall, you can see them at Eulogy for a live performance. It's going to be great. Here's Mary Singletary.

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How does their album Chronicle hold up against Led Zeppelin 2? 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
8: I'm 7 News meteorologist Nicole Collins. Quiet weather continues with us going through the rest of your Friday and into the overnight. Overnight lows will be falling down to near 50 degrees, and then we have warmer weather tracking its way into the area as we go through your Saturday and Sunday. Afternoon highs will be soaring back into the mid-80s, above normal for this time of year, and we'll continue with the above normal temperatures through early next week as well. That's all thanks to a heat dome keeping us mostly dry through the weekend and for the first half of next week.
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98.1 The River with the Strokes, Going Shopping. That's from the album Reality Awaits. That's dropping on June 26th, their first new record in about 6 years. I'm Jordan. 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Marshall Crenshaw now on the river. Someday, someway.

0: 98.1 The River with The Cure. Yeah, Friday. I'm in love. Hope you're enjoying your beautiful sunny evening. Downtown After Five has kicked off in Pack Square Park. Lots of dancing tonight for Latin Dance Night. And there's plenty of other fun things going on this weekend, too. Check out 828newsnow.com. I am loving that Asheville Community Theater is hosting Newsies Junior. So this is a production of the Disney musical from 1992. That was one of my favorite movies. Christian Bale starred in it. The 1899 Newsboy Strike. I love that movie so much. I got some suspenders and a flat hat, and I thought I was a newsboy too. Penny a Pape. That was it back in 1899. So you can check out Newsies Junior at Asheville Community Theater this weekend. Just some of the fun events happening in the 828. Check more out at 828newsnow.com.
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That's Days Like This. 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

just like Joshua on the fabled walls of Jericho. I'm here to tear down the institution. God spoke to me, said, listen to me. I anoint you with the power that'll get them all moving. You're agitated, you prayed and meditated, you're concentrated on getting elevated. By sundown, one day, you who come will be blessed with a big money blessing. You will be doubted by all the unbelievers on all of the things I'm addressing. But you must tell seven friends. You must first bring seven friends. And don't be selfish and keep this all to yourself and don't eat shellfish. Hate is trying to take someone else's love for yourself. But I'm here to tell you that love is trying to help someone else. I realize that you have tried and tried and are just about ready to give up. But I got good news for you.